good is melody? What good is music if it ain't possessing something sweet? Now it ain't the melody and it ain't the music. There's something else that makes this tune come.

0: One ticket, please. Long and much everybody's here. Hey, what's going on, man?
1: Yeah, she's at home.
0: Yeah, she's at home.

0: Radio Emaus. Dobre radio na dobry dzień.
1: Ladies and gents, turn up your sound system to the sound of Carlos Santana in the GMB. It's the product, ghetto and blues.